There's nothing sexier than being listened to. If everyone's dying, baby, you pull through. I got a whole lot of yesterdays, don't care about tomorrow. You're not a romantic if they don't even notice you. Can you quietly love and still resent someone?